I'll stay home every day. 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

out of the tree of life, I just picked me a plum. You came along and everything started to hum. Still, it's a real good bet. Best is yet to come.

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2: Thank you. We'd like to do something for you now. We haven't heard a girl sing it. And since it's so popular, we'd like to try and do it for you.